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0: 24 uur per dag, 7 dagen in de week. Streekomroep de Beverlanden.
1: Too dirty to clean my act up. If you ain't dirty, you ain't here.

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Red carpet rolls out, on the side they stand, worshipping you like a goddess, like a goddess. Somehow, you remain modest. Flashbulbs pop, paparazzi goes wild. With amazing grace, you walk and smile.

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Our colors will fade eventually, so if our time is running out, day after day, we'll make the mundane a masterpiece. Oh my, my, oh my, my love, I take one look at you, you're taking me

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The Brides of Funkenstein, Sly and the Family Stone in 1975, Parliament Funkadelic in 1977.

Goedenavond. Welcome to another edition of the Groove Room on Strijk & Rope, the Babylon. How you doing on this Thursday evening then? It's DJ G for the next hour. As ever, some good tunes coming your way. We're going to kick off this week with Vintage Culture and Department. Copycat. So that's Vintage Culture and Departamento. Copycat. Like this for about an hour, although this one sounded a bit art batty myself, I think. Let's get it underway then, shall we?

0: still on P. Even if I go off P, yeah, I'm still on P. Fret that.
1: Step back.
0: Wanna come and rush, I can't back.
1: Wanna come and rob me, take that.
0: Big girl, yeah, with a bad back.

So that was a nice bit of Afro House. This is an Afro mix. That was Yele, Themba, Bessay, and Vanko. This is I Love You, the Afro mix. Stacey Kidd.

Quite nice, isn't it? That's Elderbrook and Bob Moses, Inner Life. Incoming, Romain Garcia and Lights.

as we continue. It's the Groove Room, of course. It's DJ G with you till just before 10. And then, of course, Advamir takes over and sees you through till around about midnight with some good tunes. So stick around. Keep it locked.

So that caught me by surprise just a little bit. That, Romain Garcia, Lights. This, well, bit of a surprise this one. Talking Heads, Once in a Lifetime. Red Axes on the edit. Living.

Excellent stuff. Been waiting for that to drop for some while. That is, of course, somebody that I used to know, Art Bat and David Guetta, on the extended mix. Been around for a couple of years or so. Been waiting, waiting, waiting. Love that. This, however, is Wasting Time, the extended mix by Gutrox.

We've reached the end. Nogmaals, bedankt voor het luisteren. Many, many thanks for tuning in, checking out my little show. I do appreciate it. Right, stick around. Ad Vermeer, as I mentioned, is up and coming. A few minutes' time, he will be taking you through till midnight with some good, good music. So keep it locked. Whatever you're doing, till next time, take care. I've been DJ G. This has been The Groove Room. And I'll see you, all being well, right back here next Thursday evening after DJ Ed. So till then, take care.

dreams, fleeting illusions of life expectancy. The world is full of dreams, cause reality won't do. So let's dream on. Let's dream on.